0: telegram. That's a familiar object. Usually it says happy birthday or congratulations on your wedding or will arrive 10 o'clock train. This telegram was an urgent request to die.
1: Take this telegram, miss, please.
2: Yes. Daily Star. Come at once. 4:30 train, Waterloo, Bournemouth Central. Sampson, we'll meet. Sorry, sir. What is this?
1: Car.
2: Sorry, sir. What is this?
1: Car.
2: 4:30 train. Train.

She put her luggage in the back of the big limousine, stepped into the front seat next to the chauffeur. The train pulled out of the Bascom station just as the car moved away along the road. Apparently it was a fair ways out. The chauffeur

Dre, voodoo to spaces he start. 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Pray to the matrix too far. Placed in his ways of the lost shame as he shaving his face. Facing a day where his heart station is stationary. Deposit the guala and guard. Shavings projected aimlessly ranting but chafing the chart. Basing in tar laces. The blunts give a fuck what you partaking in. For a soul transcend. Trapped with a large stake in it. So we seen him. So I'm swat him. Jalapenos. Hot as Guatemalan springs with faint debris. We paint the scenes of Nicaraguan conscious season. New armada chief and leave a piece in the mahalo. Swinging con utero sun. Watch the aisle tip. See the light pry it shut. Samurai assist. Sight this loom. Slyest highest nigga of the hierarchs. Trees chop diamond barking. Journey to the steep loft. See watts. He scribe the list. Lips too dry to spit. Swim in the sky as an astro hieroglyph. His lungs matches irises.

Hola, hola, hola. Hello, Martinito here. Domingo Mix. Pre-recording on Sunday, of course. Yeah, thank you to Radio Ohara for having me on and for Tom for setting that up. Yeah, it's cool to be part of a community radio station at this moment in time. Especially one which stands for very important things as well. I've been waiting to do this a long time, but wanted to do a Argentinian special music from musicians all from that country. My parents being from Buenos Aires, they've shown me a lot of music from there as I grew up in London. And then as I've gotten older, I've always started to dig a bit deeper, find the sounds that I guess I'm more drawn to now and influenced by the sounds I've grown up with in London now.

First one was by Guillermo Klein from an album called Los Gauchos, and this one under me is from one of the many Jorge López Ruiz bands, definitely my top favourite musician from the country.

But yeah, this isn't a comprehensive list or anything, but yeah, all made by musicians from Argentina. Some classics, a lot of stuff influenced by tango, folk music there, a lot of acid jazz stuff now, and yeah, a lot of things that I feel don't really get enough recognition compared to some of the other countries in South America. Yeah, I hope you enjoy. If there's any other music you think I should know about, please let me know, and let me know what you think.

Yeah, heavy stuff from Domingo Cuda, one of the Argentine greats of percussion. Played with everyone, all the greats, Messi, Sosa, and I'm not going to play it because it wouldn't do it any justice, but after this, go to YouTube, the Misa Kiyosha, which he made, an incredible piece of music.

Yes, Fernando Gelbarchin, Bebo Redgroove song going on. Yeah, I don't think many Argentinians know about him, but yeah, now we're going to take it back to a bit of, slow it down a bit, Jorge López Ruiz again. Buenos Aires Jazz is the record, and yeah, one of my all-time favourite records. Absolutely beautiful.

Yeah, that was Horacio Chivo Barraro on the sax there. It was featured on one of the Spiritual Jazz compilations. I think that's how I got into a lot of the musicians that are here today, who are in this band as well, and yeah, just a whole community of them.

Yeah, more Jorge Lopez Ruiz again. It's one of those albums all day. And then after this, I'll finish off with a beautiful Gato Barbieri track. It's called Be Continued, Song Choice. And yeah, thanks Radio Alhada for having me. And let me know.

ご乗車には指定席特急券が必要です。

0: It's a telegram. That's a familiar object. Usually it says happy birthday or congratulations on your wedding or will arrive 10 o'clock train. This telegram was an urgent request to die.
1: Take this telegram, miss, please.
2: Yes. Daily Star. Come at once. 4:30 train, Waterloo, Bournemouth Central. Sampson, we'll meet. Sorry, sir. What is this?
1: Car.
2: Sorry, sir. What is this?
1: Car.
2: 4:30 train. Train.

She put her luggage in the back of the big limousine, stepped into the front seat next to the chauffeur. The train pulled out of the Boscombe station just as the car moved away along the road. The benefit was a fair ways out.

art printed in matrix too far placed in his ways of the law. Shame as he's shaving his face, facing a day where his heart station is stationary. Deposit the guala and gar. Shavings projected aimlessly, ranting but chafing the char. Basing the tar laces, the blunts give a fuck what you partaking in. For a soul transcend, trapped with a large stake in it. So we seen him, saw him swat him, jalapenos, hot as Guatemalan springs with faint debris. We paint the scenes of Nicaraguan conscious season. New armada chief and leave a piece in the mahalo, swinging con utero sun. Watch the aisle tip, see the light pry it shut. Samurai assist, sight this loom, slyest, highest nigga of the hierarchs. Trees chop, diamond barking, journey to the steep loft. See Watts, he scribed the list, lips too dry to spit. Swim in the sky as an astro hieroglyph, his lungs matches irises.

Hola, hola, hola. Hello, Martinito here. Domingo Mix. Pre-recording on Sunday, of course. Yeah, thank you to Radio Ohara for having me on and for Tom for setting that up. Yeah, it's cool to be part of a community radio station at this moment in time. Especially one which stands for very important things as well. I've been waiting to do this a long time, but wanted to do a Argentinian special music from musicians all from that country. My parents being from Buenos Aires, they've shown me a lot of music from there as I grew up in London. And then as I've gotten older, I've always started to dig a bit deeper, find the sounds that I guess I'm more drawn to now and influenced by the sounds I've grown up with in London now.

First one was by Guillermo Klein from an album called Los Gauchos, and this one under me is from one of the many Jorge López Ruiz bands, definitely my top favourite musician from the country.

But yeah, this isn't a comprehensive list or anything, but yeah, all made by musicians from Argentina. Some classics, a lot of stuff influenced by tango, folk music there, a lot of acid jazz stuff now, and yeah, a lot of things that I feel don't really get enough recognition compared to some of the other countries in South America. Yeah, I hope you enjoy. If there's any other music you think I should know about, please let me know, and let me know what you think.

Yeah, heavy stuff from Domingo Cuda, one of the Argentine greats of percussion. Played with everyone, all the greats, Messi, Sosa, and I'm not going to play it because it wouldn't do it any justice, but after this, go to YouTube, the Misa Kiyosha, which he made, an incredible piece of music.

Yes, Fernando Gelbarchin, Bebo Ragroof, song going on. Yeah, I don't think many Argentinians are behind, but yeah, now we're going to take it back to a bit of, slow it down a bit, Jorge Lopez Ruiz again. Buenos Aires Jazz is the record, and yeah, one of my all-time favourite records. Absolutely beautiful.

Yeah, that was Horacio Chivo Barraro on the sax there. It was featured on one of the Spiritual Paths compilations. I think that's how I got into a lot of the musicians that are here today, who are in this band as well, and yeah, just a whole community of them.

Yeah, absolutely amazing. Someone else who also introduced me to a lot of stuff is Lito Nebbia. He has a record label where he just puts out, well, over the years, put out a lot of these records again with all the legendary jazz musicians. And he was a guy who was in Los Gatos, a massive pop band in Argentina. And yeah, and also did this next track. I'll probably play Los Gatos straight after this, but yeah, absolute legend.

soil on the floor. Now the revealing photo. My stomach moves.

Yeah, more Jorge Lopez Ruiz again. I just, it's one of those albums, could play that all day. And then after this, I'll finish off with a beautiful Beto Barbieri track. It's called Be Continued in Chung Choice. And yeah, thanks Radio Al-Hada for having me. And let me know.

ご乗車には指定席特急券が必要です。

0: Congratulations on your wedding, or will arrive 10 o'clock train. This telegram was an urgent request to die.
1: Take this telegram, miss, please.
2: Yes, Daily Star. Come at once. 4:30 train, Waterloo, Bournemouth Central. Sampson, we'll meet. Sorry, sir. What is this?
1: Car.
2: Sorry, sir. What is this?
1: Car.
2: 4:30 train. Train.

0: Thank you, sir. And good luck on your trip.
1: Thank you, miss.
2: She put her luggage in the back of the big limousine, stepped to the front seat next to the chauffeur. The train pulled out of the Boscombe station just as the car moved away along the road. Benefit was a fair ways out, the chauffeur put it. The road wound through the countryside, the landscape would grow more and more bleak.

Dark mage of city and drape, voodoo to space as he start, gazing a patron of art, printed in matrix too far, placed in his ways at a lost shame as he's shaving his face, facing a day where his heart station is stationary, deposit the guala and gar, shavings projected aimlessly, ranting but chafing a chart, basing in tar laces, the blunts give a fuck what you partaking in, for a soul transcend, trapped with a large stake in it. So we seen him, saw him, swat him, jalapenos, hot as Guatemalan springs with faint debris. We paint the scenes of Nicaraguan conscious seas, a new armada chief, and leave a piece in the mahalo, swinging con utero, son. Watch the aisle tip, see the light, pry it shut, samurai assist, sight this loom, slyest, highest nigga of the hierarchs. Trees chopped, diamond barking, journey to the steep, lost sea, watts, he's scribed the list, lips too dry to spit. Swim in the sky as an astro hieroglyph, his lungs matches irises.

Assalamu alaikum and welcome to The Search Continues, coming to you from 2SER Studios here in Sydney on Radio Ilhara from Beit Lahem in Palestine. And the last month on my weekly show on The Search Party, I've had quite a few albums that have been grabbing my attention and that I've been playing quite a bit of. So there's a few. So let's get started with the new one from Gaudi Camici's trio. It's called Torpedo Forward, and here's the title track.

from South Korea. That's Dal-Am from their album Coexistence, a track called Poison and Antidote. And before that, Gauchi Kumichi's trio from their album Torpedo Forward, the title track here on The Search Continues on Radio Hara. Now, Alice Russell released a new album after quite a while of being silent with no new music. And a couple of those tracks have been remixed. This one, remixed by Palmskin Productions, is called Light.

0: That's Sean Kuti and Egypt 80 from his new album, Heavier Yet Lies the Crownless Head, a track featuring Sampa the Great called Emi Aluta. I've played a few tracks, I think, on the last couple of shows here on Radio Lhara, but the full album is now out. I'll try and slip in another track before the end of the show. And before that, we heard from Alice Russell, a track called Light, the Palm Skin Productions remix, out on True Thoughts from Brighton in the UK. Now to Australia and an African outfit who also enlisted the talent of Sampa the Great, because she did start out here in Australia, or releasing music, that is. She probably started out back home in Zambia learning music. And Call Out Sun are a local outfit, all of African heritage, so it made sense that they invited her on for a guest spot. They've released an album. It's their second album. It's called A Lion Is a Lion. And this track is called Asking for More, featuring Sampa the Great here on Radio Lhara.
1: It's the one the world is.

from the Greek part of Cyprus. That's Buzi Ayazi from their debut album, a track called Meres, and following on from Call Out Sun, A Lion is a Lion, featuring Sampa the Great. A Lion is a Lion is the name of the album, and the track is featuring Sampa the Great, but it's called Asking for More. Now we're going to continue with the whole folk psychedelic thing, following on from Buzi Ayazi, but this time out of Colombia. This is La Sonora Muzurin and a track called Nazca from their album Magnetismo Animal here on Radio El Jaro.

0: That's Halmy Prospect featuring Jenny Jella. Halmy's Finnish, but Jenny, as you can probably tell from her rapping, is French, and the track is called Parler Parler. Following on from Gaudi Comici's trio, another track from their album Torpedo Forward, that track is called Omaka, and La Sonora Mazurin at the top from their album Magnetismo Animal, a track called Nazca, which apparently is also a like a local South American nursery rhyme that they sing to young children, but they've turned it into this folk song, probably because they didn't have to pay copyrights for it. Well, the last track was a bit of a hip-hop tune, or well, had a little bit of a rap. Now we'll go to the Allergies. It's a completely different kind of rap. The other one was laid back. This one is at 100 miles an hour, but that's Andy Cooper's style. He does a lot of rapping with the Allergies, and the Allergies release about one album a year. This is their latest one. It's called Freak the Speaker, but this track is called Breakthrough, featuring Andy Cooper. Here on Radio Hard.
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you to bring it down and make it mellow.

All right, I thought I'd slip another Gaudi Comiches Trio track there from their Torpedo Forward album. That was called Luxury Squat. And the track before it, Sly Fifth Avenue, Liberation, the Jams Supernova and Sam Interface remix. At the top, The Allergies from their latest album, Freak the Speaker, a track called Breakthrough featuring Andy Cooper. I played a Alice Russell remix earlier on. It's a single with two different remixes. Here's the other one. It's called I See You, the Sworn Virgins remix on Radio Haro.

Haiti and Egypt 80 from another track from their album Heavier Yet Lies the Crownless Head. It's called Love and Revolution. And La Sonora Mazarin before that from Colombia gave us Conciencia El Escape. And Alice Russell with I See You, the Sworn Virgins remix. And now to another track from the Algies' new album, here on Odula.

0: Respect and love to all my family. Una remember life na gift and a promise. Like Auntie Modu tell we all. Some day come, some day go. Na so God say. Let we all like we safe, okay?
1: Auntie Modu says.

Call Out Son with another track from their second album, A Lion is a Lion, a track called Auntie Mudu. We're almost coming to the end of the show, so I thought I'd bring things down a bit and play you another track from the Dalam album. It's a really cool album, and that's really why I'm playing this track. It's called Existence, but this track is called Alive, here on Radio Lhara.

That was Alive by Dullum from South Korea, from their album Coexistence, bringing my time for this month to an end here on Radio Hara. I'll leave you with one more track. It's from Call Out Sun, from their album A Lion is a Lion. And this track is featuring Lamine Sonko. It's called Heal Up. And I'll catch you all next month. Take care. Assalamu alaikum.

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Whether you are a black, you are from the land. We need the African unity and Africans, our nationality. I want to take you there to see what's going on in Africa. I say one, two, three.

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I wanna go to Nigerian land, to Abuja City, oh yeah. Take me to Nigerian land, to Abuja City, yeah. Everybody knows what happened in Abuja when it welled.

0: Do you indeed think that there is life on other planets? Do you think there's life on other planets?
1: Oh, I don't know.
0: Would you like to think about it for a second?
1: Oh, not really.
0: Tell me, do you think there is life on other planets?
2: Well, I'm not quite sure, but I suppose there would be.
0: No, he seems definite. Really? You seem definitely. How do you see this life and where?
3: Oh, I've seen a flying saucer.
0: You've seen one?
3: Yes, definitely. At Lane Cove.
0: When was this?
3: 1953.
0: You don't think this is a figment of your imagination?
3: Several other people with me saw it.
0: You all had the same figment. What did it look like?
3: It was standing up there, still.
0: Just suspended in space?
3: With colours coming out of it.
0: Flat or on its side?
3: It was around.
0: And you think this was sent from another planet,
3: do you? I really do. Well, where else would it come from?
0: Do you think there's life on other planets?
4: Oh, well, I wouldn't like to even discuss that. It's,
0: why not?
4: It's a debatable point, I suppose.
0: What do you think yourself? You must have an opinion here.
4: Well, definitely not.
0: Not?
4: Not.
0: Well, what leads you to say that? Scientific investigation or...?

0: Well, only working off the theory of the Bible. Well, there's only one world, isn't there? And
1: but do you think that can stand up to present scientific investigation?
0: I think it could.
1: Do you think so?
0: I think it could.
1: As far as the universe goes.
0: Mm-hmm. Definitely so.
1: In your opinion, do you think there is life on other planets?
2: No, I hope not.
1: Why do you hope not?
2: Because they'd be frozen to death.
1: Do you think there is life on other planets?
3: No, I'm German.
4: Yes, definitely.
1: Why?
4: Yes.
1: What sort of life do you see up there?
4: Vegetable.
5: Do I think there's life on other planets? No.
1: Why not?
5: Oh, I don't know.
1: You don't think we'll find anything when eventually we land on Venus?
5: I don't think we'll find life.
1: What
5: we
1: do you
5: might
1: think we'll
5: find very interesting things, though.
1: Such as?
5: Oh, I couldn't really say what as. I don't know. But I dare say it'll be something worth knowing.
6: I think there is life on other planets.
1: And how do you see this life? How do you visualise it yourself?
6: It's rather like queer-looking people.
1: Queer-looking people? They're totally different from the people on Earth?
6: I suppose so.
1: Uh-huh. Would you like to get up there yourself and see it on Venus?
6: Not particularly.
1: Why not?
6: Because I like it down here. I reckon there is.
1: What makes you reckon that?
6: Well, it's not imagination, it's just what...
1: You're being led by scientific discoveries, etc.
6: Yes.
1: Yeah, well, how do you see this life? If you think there is life up there, how do you see it? What form do you think it takes?
6: Animal. Because we're animals, aren't we?
1: Well, some of us.
6: Yes.
1: Speak for yourself. How do you see them up there, though?
6: It's
1: the same as here? You think a land on Venus will discover people like you?
6: No.
1: Totally different.
6: It all depends what atmosphere they're living in. I think it'll be an animal form, but I don't think it'll be like us.
1: You think that's a good thing?
6: Well, I don't know.
1: Would you like to get up there and find out for yourself?
6: Definitely.
1: Would you?
6: To write, I would. I'd like to be the first woman in space.
1: Do you think there is life on other planets?
6: Oh, I don't know. Have
1: you thought about this at all?
6: No.
1: Do you think there is life on other planets?
7: No, it's French.
1: No speak...
7: Je speak English, French.
1: Vous pensez qu'il y a autre vie de les planètes? Mars et Venus.
7: Oui.
1: Oui?
7: Oui.
1: C'est français, là?
7: Où ça, là-bas, chez Mars? Je sais pas.
6: Do you have anything for it?
1: There is life on other planets.
6: Oh, I couldn't tell you.
4: I wouldn't have a notion, would I?
1: Eh?
4: I wouldn't have a notion.
1: You haven't thought about this at all?
4: Oh, I've thought about it, but... No, I wouldn't think there would be.
1: Do you think it would be a good thing for the Earth if there was life, indeed, up there on Venus?
4: Well, I suppose competition is pretty good at any time, isn't it?

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No journey, only a dance.

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Listen, then, to this sound I make. 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

0: Roger?
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1: Look like he's carrying a can of gasoline.
0: Listen, brother, let me pull your coat. That's no way to have a black revolt.
1: See that brother across the street selling those Muhammad speaks? Go talk to him. Let him run it down. Don't try to burn up half the town. Uh-oh, here comes a man, and you standing here with that can in your hand.
0: Drop it, brother, like I asked you to, and let the brother run it down to you.
2: Sticks and stones and kerosene, Coke bottles filled with gasoline, bricks and bats and bicycle chains, with tools like these, what could you possibly hope to gain?
1: Burning and looting and cries of black power, black power. All types of war cries, soul brother will holler.
2: Brother, try and think like a wise man. How much black power can you hold in a can?
0: Hey,

0: brothers claim to have the right thing.
1: Listen to me, brother, and try to understand that what the so-called Negro needs is a divine plan.
2: 9,000 miles and 400 years from home. That's an awful long time for anybody to be gone.
1: Brother, do you realize that you are the maker and the owner of this earth, and it is that time in history for the American so-called Negro's rebirth?
0: Let us unite and get some land to call our own that we can live on long.

0: What chance do you have with that gasoline? Brother, Whitey'll blow you right off the scene.
1: Black Power has a beautiful sound, and I know you love it. So, why not join the originator of it?
2: A savior has been born to deliver us from this hell. You don't have to die or rot away in some jail. Hurry, black man, fly to your own. For if we unite behind the messenger, we can hurry on home. Because the time is here when we are catching pure hell. Now it has been prophesied that his number is counted. But it's not too late if you follow Messenger Muhammad. What more could you want than freedom, justice, and equality? After being raped and exploited and hung from a tree? None but our Savior could come to this civilization and raise up a messenger to build a righteous nation. Instead of getting worked up on Sunday to hear Tom preach, visit Muhammad's mosque and hear Brother Minister teach. Now, being a Muslim, my flag always hangs high, the sun, moon, and stars that you see in the sky.
0: Follow the messenger, brother. His black power is divine. Run, fly to him, because you don't have much time.

On the piano, we have Mr. Keith Gottschall. On the drums on stage left, Mr. Mickey Hart. On bass and vocals, Mr. Philip Lesh. On rhythm guitar and vocals, Mr. Bob Weir. On the drums on stage right, Mr. Bill Kreutzmann. On the vocals, Mrs. Donna Jean Gacho. On lead guitar and vocals, Mr. Jerry Garcia. Would you welcome, please, the Grateful Dead.

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0: bless.
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2: مكانش.